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2: 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I promise you it won't happen again.

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2: It doesn't matter if you love him or capital H-I-M. Just put your paws up.

queen. Whether you're broke or evergreen, your black, white, beige, chola descent, your Lebanese, your Orient. Whether life's disabilities left you outcast, but leader teased, rejoice and love yourself today, cause baby, you were born this way.

there only to hide my guilt and shame. I forgive you, now I ask the same of you. While we were apart, I was human too.